0: 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A clear to partly cloudy sky through the night as temperatures back into the upper 60s and partly to mostly sunny for Saturday. Look for a high into the mid to upper 80s. The weekend as a whole is dry. There is a chance by the end of the weekend, later Sunday, for an isolated shower or storm, but they're the exception. Low 70s Saturday night and mid to upper 80s with an overall sunny sky on Sunday. This is Precision Weather Meteorologist Phil Spivak for Cool FM.
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0: 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Partly cloudy to mainly clear. Through the night, we're in the upper 60s to around 70. By morning, a mainly sunny sky starts the weekend. Saturday's temperature in the mid to upper 80s. Clear to partly cloudy into the low 70s for Saturday night, and again mid to upper 80s on Sunday, and likely Monday too, with only a slight chance of a shower or thunderstorm creeping up later Sunday, and again later Monday. This is Precision Weather Meteorologist Phil Spivak for Cool FM.
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0: 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A clear to partly cloudy sky through the night as temperatures back into the upper 60s and partly to mostly sunny for Saturday. Look for a high into the mid to upper 80s. The weekend as a whole is dry. There is a chance by the end of the weekend, later Sunday, for an isolated shower or storm, but they're the exception. Low 70s Saturday night and mid to upper 80s with an overall sunny sky on Sunday. This is Precision Weather Meteorologist Phil Spivak for Cool FM.
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0: 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A clear to partly cloudy sky through the night as temperatures back into the upper 60s and partly to mostly sunny for Saturday. Look for a high into the mid to upper 80s. The weekend as a whole is dry. There is a chance by the end of the weekend, later Sunday, for an isolated shower or storm, but they're the exception. Low 70s Saturday night and mid to upper 80s with an overall sunny sky on Sunday. This is Precision Weather Meteorologist Phil Spivak for Cool FM.
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0: 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Partly cloudy to mainly clear. Through the night, we're in the upper 60s to around 70. By morning, a mainly sunny sky starts the weekend. Saturday's temperature in the mid to upper 80s. Clear to partly cloudy into the low 70s for Saturday night, and again mid to upper 80s on Sunday, and likely Monday too, with only a slight chance of a shower or thunderstorm creeping up later Sunday, and again later Monday. This is Precision Weather Meteorologist Phil Spivak for Cool FM.
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0: 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A clear to partly cloudy sky through the night as temperatures back into the upper 60s and partly to mostly sunny for Saturday. Look for a high into the mid to upper 80s. The weekend as a whole is dry. There is a chance by the end of the weekend, later Sunday, for an isolated shower or storm, but they're the exception. Low 70s Saturday night and mid to upper 80s with an overall sunny sky on Sunday. This is Precision Weather Meteorologist Phil Spivak for Cool FM.
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0: 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Partly cloudy to mainly clear. Through the night, we're in the upper 60s to around 70. By morning, a mainly sunny sky starts the weekend. Saturday's temperature in the mid to upper 80s. Clear to partly cloudy into the low 70s for Saturday night, and again mid to upper 80s on Sunday, and likely Monday too, with only a slight chance of a shower or thunderstorm creeping up later Sunday, and again later Monday. This is Precision Weather Meteorologist Phil Spivak for Cool FM.
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0: 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A clear to partly cloudy sky through the night as temperatures back into the upper 60s and partly to mostly sunny for Saturday. Look for a high into the mid to upper 80s. The weekend as a whole is dry. There is a chance by the end of the weekend, later Sunday, for an isolated shower or storm, but they're the exception. Low 70s Saturday night and mid to upper 80s with an overall sunny sky on Sunday. This is Precision Weather Meteorologist Phil Spivak for Cool FM.
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0: 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Partly cloudy to mainly clear through the night. We're in the upper 60s to around 70 by morning. A mainly sunny sky starts the weekend. Saturday's temperature in the mid to upper 80s. Clear to partly cloudy into the low 70s for Saturday night. And again, mid to upper 80s on Sunday and likely Monday too, with only a slight chance of a shower or thunderstorm creeping up later Sunday and again later Monday. This is Precision Weather Meteorologist Phil Spivak for Cool FM.
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0: 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A clear to partly cloudy sky through the night as temperatures back into the upper 60s and partly to mostly sunny for Saturday. Look for a high into the mid to upper 80s. The weekend as a whole is dry. There is a chance by the end of the weekend, later Sunday, for an isolated shower or storm, but they're the exception. Low 70s Saturday night and mid to upper 80s with an overall sunny sky on Sunday. This is Precision Weather Meteorologist Phil Spivak for Cool FM.
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0: 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Partly cloudy to mainly clear. Through the night, we're in the upper 60s to around 70. By morning, a mainly sunny sky starts the weekend. Saturday's temperature in the mid to upper 80s. Clear to partly cloudy into the low 70s for Saturday night, and again mid to upper 80s on Sunday, and likely Monday too, with only a slight chance of a shower or thunderstorm creeping up later Sunday, and again later Monday. This is Precision Weather Meteorologist Phil Spivak for Cool FM.
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0: 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A clear to partly cloudy sky through the night as temperatures back into the upper 60s and partly to mostly sunny for Saturday. Look for a high into the mid to upper 80s. The weekend as a whole is dry. There is a chance by the end of the weekend, later Sunday, for an isolated shower or storm, but they're the exception. Low 70s Saturday night and mid to upper 80s with an overall sunny sky on Sunday. This is Precision Weather Meteorologist Phil Spivak for Cool FM.
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0: 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Partly cloudy to mainly clear through the night. We're in the upper 60s to around 70 by morning. A mainly sunny sky starts the weekend. Saturday's temperature in the mid to upper 80s. Clear to partly cloudy into the low 70s for Saturday night. And again, mid to upper 80s on Sunday and likely Monday too, with only a slight chance of a shower or thunderstorm creeping up later Sunday and again later Monday. 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

0: 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A clear to partly cloudy sky through the night as temperatures back into the upper 60s and partly to mostly sunny for Saturday. Look for a high into the mid to upper 80s. The weekend as a whole is dry. There is a chance by the end of the weekend, later Sunday, for an isolated shower or storm, but they're the exception. Low 70s Saturday night and mid to upper 80s with an overall sunny sky on Sunday. This is Precision Weather Meteorologist Phil Spivak for Cool FM.
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0: 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Partly cloudy to mainly clear through the night. We're in the upper 60s to around 70 by morning. A mainly sunny sky starts the weekend. Saturday's temperature in the mid to upper 80s. Clear to partly cloudy into the low 70s for Saturday night. And again, mid to upper 80s on Sunday and likely Monday too, with only a slight chance of a shower or thunderstorm creeping up later Sunday and again later Monday. This is Precision Weather Meteorologist Phil Spivak for Cool FM.
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0: 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A clear to partly cloudy sky through the night as temperatures back into the upper 60s and partly to mostly sunny for Saturday. Look for a high into the mid to upper 80s. The weekend as a whole is dry. There is a chance by the end of the weekend, later Sunday, for an isolated shower or storm, but they're the exception. Low 70s Saturday night and mid to upper 80s with an overall sunny sky on Sunday. This is Precision Weather Meteorologist Phil Spivak for Cool FM.
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0: the stylistics. You are everything. Got to take a break right here, but coming up after that, I got one I can't wait for. 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It includes the line, "When I hear that old song they used to play," that's on the way from Boston.
1: 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Partly cloudy to mainly clear. Through the night, we're in the upper 60s to around 70. By morning, a mainly sunny sky starts the weekend. Saturday's temperature in the mid to upper 80s. Clear to partly cloudy into the low 70s for Saturday night, and again mid to upper 80s on Sunday, and likely Monday too, with only a slight chance of a shower or thunderstorm creeping up later Sunday, and again later Monday. This is Precision Weather Meteorologist Phil Spivak for Cool FM.
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0: 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A clear to partly cloudy sky through the night as temperatures back into the upper 60s and partly to mostly sunny for Saturday. Look for a high into the mid to upper 80s. The weekend as a whole is dry. There is a chance by the end of the weekend, later Sunday, for an isolated shower or storm, but they're the exception. Low 70s Saturday night and mid to upper 80s with an overall sunny sky on Sunday. This is Precision Weather Meteorologist Phil Spivak for Cool FM.
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Partly cloudy to mainly clear through the night. We're in the upper 60s to around 70 by morning. A mainly sunny sky starts the weekend. Saturday's temperature in the mid to upper 80s. Clear to partly cloudy into the low 70s for Saturday night. And again,

0: to upper 80s on Sunday and likely Monday too, with only a slight chance of a shower or thunderstorm creeping up later Sunday and again later Monday. This is Precision Weather Meteorologist Phil Spivak for Cool FM.
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0: Sunshine will mix with a few passing clouds. Temperatures climb into the middle and upper 80s this afternoon. An east to southeast breeze at 10 to 15. Overnight tonight, a few scattered clouds. Temperatures drop back into the lower 70s. Sunny and warm tomorrow, middle to upper 80s. It'll be partly cloudy Sunday night, low 70s. Sunshine will mix with some passing clouds, middle to upper 80s Monday. I'm Precision Weather Meteorologist Russ Murley on Cool FM.
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0: 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Beachfront Grill, Flagler Beach. Sunshine, partly sunny at times. Upper 80s this afternoon. A few clouds tonight, low to mid 70s. Sunny, warm and dry, 84 to 88 tomorrow. Sunday night, partly cloudy, low 70s. Sunshine, partly sunny at times. Monday, middle to upper 80s. I'm Precision Weather Meteorologist Russ Murley on Cool FM.
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0: Sunshine will mix with a few passing clouds. Temperatures climb into the middle and upper 80s this afternoon, an east to southeast breeze at 10 to 15. Overnight tonight, a few scattered clouds. Temperatures drop back into the lower 70s. Sunny and warm tomorrow, middle to upper 80s. It'll be partly cloudy Sunday night, low 70s. Sunshine will mix with some passing clouds, middle to upper 80s Monday. I'm Precision Weather Meteorologist Russ Murley on Cool FM.
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0: 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Sunshine, partly sunny at times. Upper 80s this afternoon. A few clouds tonight. Low to mid 70s. Sunny, warm and dry. 84 to 88 tomorrow. Sunday night, partly cloudy. Low 70s. Sunshine, partly sunny at times. Monday, middle to upper 80s. I'm Precision Weather Meteorologist Russ Murley on Cool FM.
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0: Sunshine will mix with a few passing clouds. Temperatures climb into the middle and upper 80s this afternoon. An east to southeast breeze at 10 to 15. Overnight tonight, a few scattered clouds. Temperatures drop back into the lower 70s. Sunny and warm tomorrow, middle to upper 80s. It'll be partly cloudy Sunday night, low 70s. Sunshine will mix with some passing clouds, middle to upper 80s Monday. I'm Precision Weather Meteorologist Russ Murley on Cool FM.
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0: Sunshine will mix with a few passing clouds. Temperatures climb into the middle and upper 80s this afternoon, an east to southeast breeze at 10 to 15. Overnight tonight, a few scattered clouds. Temperatures drop back into the lower 70s. Sunny and warm tomorrow, middle to upper 80s. It'll be partly cloudy Sunday night, low 70s. Sunshine will mix with some passing clouds, middle to upper 80s Monday. I'm Precision Weather Meteorologist Russ Murley on Cool FM.
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0: 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Sunshine, partly sunny at times. Upper 80s this afternoon. A few clouds tonight. Low to mid 70s. Sunny, warm and dry. 84 to 88 tomorrow. Sunday night, partly cloudy. Low 70s. Sunshine, partly sunny at times. Monday, middle to upper 80s. I'm Precision Weather Meteorologist Russ Murley on Cool FM.
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0: Sunshine will mix with a few passing clouds. Temperatures climb into the middle and upper 80s this afternoon. An east to southeast breeze at 10 to 15. Overnight tonight, a few scattered clouds. Temperatures drop back into the lower 70s. Sunny and warm tomorrow, middle to upper 80s. It'll be partly cloudy Sunday night, low 70s. Sunshine will mix with some passing clouds, middle to upper 80s Monday. I'm Precision Weather Meteorologist Russ Murley on Cool FM.
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0: 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Sunshine, partly sunny at times. Upper 80s this afternoon. A few clouds tonight, low to mid 70s. Sunny, warm and dry, 84 to 88 tomorrow. Sunday night, partly cloudy, low 70s. Sunshine, partly sunny at times. Monday, middle to upper 80s. I'm Precision Weather Meteorologist Russ Murley on Cool FM.
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2: Sunny.

0: Sunshine will mix with a few passing clouds. Temperatures climb into the middle and upper 80s this afternoon. An east to southeast breeze at 10 to 15. Overnight tonight, a few scattered clouds. Temperatures drop back into the lower 70s. Sunny and warm tomorrow, middle to upper 80s. It'll be partly cloudy Sunday night, low 70s. Sunshine will mix with some passing clouds, middle to upper 80s Monday. I'm Precision Weather Meteorologist Russ Murley on Cool FM.
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0: The rumors about Beachfront Grill are true. They are still open. Stop in and see Corey today. Beachfront Grill, Flagler Beach. Sunshine, partly sunny at times. Upper 80s this afternoon. A few clouds tonight. Low to mid 70s. Sunny, warm and dry. 84 to 88 tomorrow. Sunday night, partly cloudy. Low 70s. Sunshine, partly sunny at times. Monday, middle to upper 80s. I'm Precision Weather Meteorologist Russ Murley on Cool FM.
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preacher man who asked, were you bound on such a cold, dark afternoon? As we drove on through the rain, as he listened, I explained, and he left me.

0: Sunshine will mix with a few passing clouds. Temperatures climb into the middle and upper 80s this afternoon. An east to southeast breeze at 10 to 15. Overnight tonight, a few scattered clouds. Temperatures drop back into the lower 70s. Sunny and warm tomorrow, middle to upper 80s. It'll be partly cloudy Sunday night, low 70s. Sunshine will mix with some passing clouds, middle to upper 80s Monday. I'm Precision Weather Meteorologist Russ Murley on Cool FM.
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0: 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Sunshine, partly sunny at times. Upper 80s this afternoon. A few clouds tonight, low to mid 70s. Sunny, warm and dry, 84 to 88 tomorrow. Sunday night, partly cloudy, low 70s. Sunshine, partly sunny at times. Monday, middle to upper 80s. I'm Precision Weather Meteorologist Russ Murley on Cool FM.
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0: Sunshine will mix with a few passing clouds. Temperatures climb into the middle and upper 80s this afternoon. An east to southeast breeze at 10 to 15. Overnight tonight, a few scattered clouds. Temperatures drop back into the lower 70s. Sunny and warm tomorrow, middle to upper 80s. It'll be partly cloudy Sunday night, low 70s. Sunshine will mix with some passing clouds, middle to upper 80s Monday. I'm Precision Weather Meteorologist Russ Murley on Cool FM.
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0: 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Sunshine, partly sunny at times. Upper 80s this afternoon. A few clouds tonight. Low to mid 70s. Sunny, warm and dry. 84 to 88 tomorrow. Sunday night, partly cloudy. Low 70s. Sunshine, partly sunny at times. Monday, middle to upper 80s. I'm Precision Weather Meteorologist Russ Murley on Cool FM.
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0: Sunshine will mix with a few passing clouds. Temperatures climb into the middle and upper 80s this afternoon, an east to southeast breeze at 10 to 15. Overnight tonight, a few scattered clouds. Temperatures drop back into the lower 70s. Sunny and warm tomorrow, middle to upper 80s. It'll be partly cloudy Sunday night, low 70s. Sunshine will mix with some passing clouds, middle to upper 80s Monday. I'm Precision Weather Meteorologist Russ Murley on Cool FM.
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0: 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Sunshine, partly sunny at times. Upper 80s this afternoon. A few clouds tonight, low to mid 70s. Sunny, warm and dry, 84 to 88 tomorrow. Sunday night, partly cloudy, low 70s. Sunshine, partly sunny at times. Monday, middle to upper 80s. I'm Precision Weather Meteorologist Russ Murley on Cool FM.
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0: Sunshine will mix with a few passing clouds. Temperatures climb into the middle and upper 80s this afternoon, and east to southeast breeze at 10 to 15. Overnight tonight, a few scattered clouds. Temperatures drop back into the lower 70s. Sunny and warm tomorrow, middle to upper 80s. It'll be partly cloudy Sunday night, low 70s. Sunshine will mix with some passing clouds, middle to upper 80s Monday. I'm Precision Weather Meteorologist Russ Murley on Cool FM.
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0: 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Sunshine, partly sunny at times. Upper 80s this afternoon. A few clouds tonight. Low to mid 70s. Sunny, warm and dry. 84 to 88 tomorrow. Sunday night, partly cloudy. Low 70s. Sunshine, partly sunny at times. Monday, middle to upper 80s. I'm Precision Weather Meteorologist Russ Murley on Cool FM.
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0: Sunshine will mix with a few passing clouds. Temperatures climb into the middle and upper 80s this afternoon. An east to southeast breeze at 10 to 15. Overnight tonight, a few scattered clouds. Temperatures drop back into the lower 70s. Sunny and warm tomorrow, middle to upper 80s. It'll be partly cloudy Sunday night, low 70s. Sunshine will mix with some passing clouds, middle to upper 80s Monday. I'm Precision Weather Meteorologist Russ Murley on Cool FM.
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0: 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Sunshine, partly sunny at times. Upper 80s this afternoon. A few clouds tonight. Low to mid 70s. Sunny, warm and dry. 84 to 88 tomorrow. Sunday night, partly cloudy. Low 70s. Sunshine, partly sunny at times. Monday, middle to upper 80s. I'm Precision Weather Meteorologist Russ Murley on Cool FM.
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0: Quiet weather continues as we step through the weekend. A few passing clouds tonight, otherwise dry and comfortable. We'll settle back to 71 to 75 degrees. A southeast breeze at 5 to 15 diminishes later. Golden sunshine, a beautiful Sunday, middle to upper 80s Sunday afternoon. Partly cloudy, low 70 Sunday night. Sun will mix with a few passing clouds, 84 to 88 Monday. I'm Precision Weather Meteorologist Russ Murley on Cool FM.
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0: 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They are still open. 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Beachfront Grill, Flagler Beach. A few passing clouds through the overnight tonight. Low to mid-70s. Southeast winds at 5 to 15 diminish. Sunshine, middle to upper 80s Sunday. Sunday night, partly cloudy, lower 70s. Sunshine, partly sunny at times on Monday, 84 to 88 degrees. I'm Precision Weather Meteorologist Russ Murley on Cool FM.
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0: quiet weather continues as we step through the weekend. A few passing clouds tonight, otherwise dry and comfortable. We'll settle back to 71 to 75 degrees. A southeast breeze at 5 to 15 diminishes later. Golden sunshine, a beautiful Sunday, middle to upper 80s Sunday afternoon. Partly cloudy, low 70 Sunday night. Sun will mix with a few passing clouds, 84 to 88 Monday. I'm Precision Weather Meteorologist Russ Murley on Cool FM.
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0: 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They are still open. 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Beachfront Grill, Flagler Beach. A few passing clouds through the overnight tonight. Low to mid 70s. Southeast winds at 5 to 15 diminish. Sunshine, middle to upper 80s Sunday. Sunday night, partly cloudy, lower 70s. Sunshine, partly sunny at times on Monday, 84 to 88 degrees. I'm Precision Weather Meteorologist Russ Murley on Cool FM.
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0: Quiet weather continues as we step through the weekend. A few passing clouds tonight, otherwise dry and comfortable. We'll settle back to 71 to 75 degrees. A southeast breeze at 5 to 15 diminishes later. Golden sunshine, a beautiful Sunday, middle to upper 80s Sunday afternoon. Partly cloudy, low 70 Sunday night. Sun will mix with a few passing clouds, 84 to 88 Monday. I'm Precision Weather Meteorologist Russ Murley on Cool FM.
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5: 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We are honored to host Julian Baruch, an associate judge for the American Orchid Society and manager of Kroll Smith Orchids in Apopka, Florida. Mr. Baruch will provide an overview of the latest hybrids across several orchid species. 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

0: The rumors about Beachfront Grill are true. They are still open. Stop in and see Corey today. Beachfront Grill, Flagler Beach. A few passing clouds through the overnight tonight. Low to mid-70s. Southeast winds at 5 to 15 diminished. Sunshine, middle to upper 80s Sunday. Sunday night, partly cloudy, lower 70s. Sunshine, partly sunny at times on Monday, 84 to 88 degrees. I'm Precision Weather Meteorologist Russ Murley on Cool FM.
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